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Taylor Swift with I Knew It, I Knew You. 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The Point. Looks like she attended a wedding over the weekend, and we still haven't seen photos of her. So it is The Point with Max and Andy Grammer.

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0: 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These guys both have really cutie little boo things at home. Dan, no kids, but a lot of dogs. Shay, a lot of kids. Cute families. Here's Dan and Shay with Say So on The Point.
1: I got a call from a friend who don't call very often.

The 45 and 96 on the point. What was he doing in Oshkosh? What in the world is going on? Ed Sheeran spotted in Oshkosh over the weekend. Like, what? It's the most random thing ever. It is The Point with Sienna Spiro.

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0: 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My name is Hannah, and happy Monday. You know what that means. It's a Mystery Box Monday, baby. We are going to get you hooked up. 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

Somber with Homewrecker on 104.5 and 96.1. The boy, my name is Hannah, on National Black Cat Appreciation Day. Why do I feel like that should be on Halloween? I feel like August is an interesting day to have that. It is The Point. The Biebs coming after. See ya.

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Sheboygan's 104.5 and 96.1. The Point. This chick going to be in Wisconsin on Thursday. Ella Langley going to be playing in Green Bay. Honestly, she's like massive. So the fact that she's coming to Wisconsin is very exciting. This song, number one, what, 18 weeks in a row? She was in Texas on The Point.

Sheboygan's 104.5 and 96.1. The boy Benson Boone got in the Spider-Man action on stage recently. He had a Spider-Man mask on, bat flipping, and the girlies went crazy, as you can imagine. Here he is with The Time of My Life on The Point.

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You get Sheboygan's point.

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bit. Shit, I got drive, I don't need a car. 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

Alex Warren, it's Beaver Dream on Sheboygan's 104.5 and 96.1 at the Point. Happy Monday. Do you see the video of a man who just saved an otter's life by doing mouth-to-mouth? I'm sorry, that might be the most amazing thing a man has ever done. It is The Point with Sabrina Carpenter.

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Busted! 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

Sheboygan's 104.5 and 96.1 The Point, where a 100-year-old man just celebrated his birthday by skydiving. I won't even do that for my 37th birthday. That's crazy. It is The Point with Phillip Phillips.

was thinking about the band. I was thinking about the fans. We were underground, loading merch in that 12 passenger van. In a small club in Minnesota, and the snow outside of First Ave. I just wanted my name in the star.

Good old days. We've all been there. It's 104.5 and 96.1. The boy, in my good old days, I was listening to The Fray. And the fact that we're still listening to them now is pretty amazing. Here is Ice Cold Lakes on The Point.

0: 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My name is Hannah, where Teets's Piggly Wiggly wants to get you more free grocery money. 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
1: 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My good news is that this chick is going on tour. I'm imagining that tickets sold out within, you know, 0.3 seconds, but I need to be there. So it's Olivia Rodrigo, Drop Dead on The Point.

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That is Demi Lovato, 104.5 and 96.1 The Point. Very nostalgic seeing her and the Joe Bros back on red carpets together promoting Camp Rock, the new Camp Rock movie, which I'm a terrible fan because I haven't watched it yet. I got to get on that. It is The Point with the Beeps. Here's Daisies.

0: always best to keep us turned on. 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

0: Sheboygan's 104.5 and 96.1. The Point. What up? Happy Monday. It is Hannah. And we would love it if you would add our phone number into your phone, because why not? You know, you can text us. You can call us. We'd like to hear from you. That number is 208-1045. 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

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The Point. My name is Hannah with a little Morgan Whalen. Here's Last Night.

0: 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So
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104.5 and 96 on the point. This guy is our artist of the month. 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
8: A mix of sun and clouds today, stormy this afternoon, and 80, sunny and 80 tomorrow and Thursday. Rain chances on Friday and 80.
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scientists read in the coming months, Japan is going to launch an unmanned explorer that will stay in Mars orbit for around 3 years and then land on one of its moons. Dan and Shay on Sheboygan's Point. I got a

0: most music in the morning, bouncing your booty out of bed. 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Sheboygan's Point. A mix of clouds and sun, and then stormy this afternoon. Chances overnight tonight, 2 and 80. Sunny and 80 tomorrow and Thursday. Rain chances Friday and 80. 63 here now at Sheboygan's Point. 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
1: 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Lakeland University is welcoming two new faculty members to its classrooms this fall. Assistant Professor of Communication Diane Dayoy comes to Lakeland from Purdue University, where she's a doctoral candidate and expects to defend her dissertation this summer. She's taught several communication courses as well as regular and honor sections of standardized speech and writing courses at Purdue. Assistant Professor of Computer Science Dr. Tanzil Shahira comes to Lakeland from the University of Wisconsin-Milwaukee, where he recently completed a doctorate in computer science. Dr. Shahira specializes in artificial intelligence, deep learning, and human-centered robotics with a strong focus on healthcare applications. A collaborative effort of several fire departments is credited with the quick containment and extinguishing of a shed fire on Ryan Road on Sunday. According to the Elkhart Lake Fire Department, the small shed fire spread to nearby brush, at which time UTVs were called in to assist crews who were working the scene. Crews from Elkhart Lake, Keel, Glenbeulah, and the Sheboygan Communications personnel all worked to ensure those flames did not spread further. There were no injuries. The cause of the fire is under investigation. In the WHBL newsroom, I'm Stace King.
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0: Benson Boone, Sheboygan's 104.5 and 96.1, Sheboygan's Point. 6:30 clock, Radio Classic, and 5 random fun fast facts coming up here on Sheboygan's Point. New cancer research to share with you, too. Promising new science coming up here on Sheboygan's Point. A mix of clouds and sun, and then stormy today, and 80. Mix of sun and clouds here before noontime and stormy this afternoon into this evening, 80. Sunny and 80 tomorrow and Thursday. Rain chances Friday and 80. 65 here now. 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
1: The city of Sheboygan will be hosting an educational speaker series focused on data centers. City officials say no data center projects are planned at this time. However, the speaker series will focus on the impacts of data centers. The Common Council had requested the series to establish a foundational understanding of the industry and to identify critical considerations for the community and the council as it moves forward and crafts future zoning regulations. The series will take place each Wednesday night in September from 6 to 8 at Uptown Social on North 8th Street. The sexual assault case involving a former Plymouth High School teacher is headed to trial. Marcy Zimmerman failed to enter a plea deal at last week's hearing, meaning she will now face a jury trial in October. Zimmerman has been held at the Fond du Lac County Jail on a $250,000 cash bond since her arrest last year. She's facing several charges, including sexual assault of a student by a school staff. Her trial is set to begin October 6th. A collaborative effort of several fire departments is credited with the quick containment and extinguishing of a shed fire on Ryan Road this weekend. According to the Elkhart Lake Fire Department, that small shed fire spread to nearby brush, at which time UTVs were called in to assist crews that were working the scene. Crews from Elkhart Lake, Kiel, Glenbula, and the Sheboygan communications personnel all worked to ensure the flames did not spread further. There were no injuries. Cause of the fire is under investigation. In the WHBL newsroom, I'm Stace Keen.
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7: 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I'm Dr. Craig Morris. I've got your back, not your wallet.
0: 6:18, Sheboygan's Point, a mix of sun and clouds and then stormy today and 80, sunny and 80 tomorrow and Thursday, rain chances Friday and 80. 65 here now at Sheboygan's 104.5 and 96.1 The Point. 6:30 clock, Radio Classic, and 5 random fun fast facts just ahead here at Sheboygan's Point. Some new cancer research, promising new cancer research. Getting passed along, decades-old biopsies hold fresh clues for future cancer treatments. Vanderbilt University researchers announced a new lab method this week to extract intact whole cells from tumor tissues preserved in hospital wax blocks. Older lab tools typically captured only the center of a cell, leaving key genetic clues behind. Vanderbilt scientists hope the studying of these full preserved biopsies will help uncover new targets for future cancer therapies. So, I mean, instead of studying just the tiny part of the cell, it's the whole picture. and maybe you can target things that way. I'm not a scientist, clearly, but it sounds very promising. Cancer affecting so many people in my life, so many people in your life. Everybody knows somebody dealing with it. And we got to get this figured out. We, as a human race, we've got to get cancer figured out. So it's promising new research anyway. Vanderbilt unlocking cancer clues from decades-old tumors. Looking at the whole picture. One Republic, the most music in the morning. This is Sheboygan's Point.

0: It's Dua Lipa, Sheboygan's 104.5 and 96.1 The Point. Stand by, we're going to do a little time traveling musically next here on Sheboygan's Point. Going back several decades. I was 14 when this song was huge. Coming up next here, Sheboygan's Point. Hang on. Useless knowledge, silly stats, 5 random fun fast facts. The average household hangs on to instruction manuals for 6 years. You know that drawer you have? That box you have? 20% of people say they sleep in every weekend. It's all relative, though. Millennials are more likely to make decisions based on their horoscope than any other generation. 1 in 4 people can't name a single one of their neighbors. Single one of their neighbors. Jim and Scott. If I'm thinking about it right now. And the average person deals with a frozen computer or device 3 times a week. 5 random fun fast facts, Sheboygan's Point.
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0: A mix of sun and clouds, and then stormy today. Mix of sun and clouds here before noontime. Some afternoon showers and thunderstorms into this evening. And 80, sunshine and 80 tomorrow and Thursday, and rain chances Friday. And 80. 65 here now at Sheboygan's 104.5 and 96.1 The Point. 630 Clock Radio Classic, powered by your friends at Pleasant View Realty. Number one song on the planet 33 years ago. Swedish super hit was released in 1993. I was 14. 630 Clock Radio Classic on Sheboygan's Points with

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0: song about I-43, right? As you get closer to Milwaukee, though, probably. Speed Demon, Sheboygan's 104.5 and 96.1 Sheboygan's Point. A mix of clouds and sun and then stormy this afternoon. And 80, sunny and 80 tomorrow and Thursday. Rain chances Friday and 80. 65 here now at Sheboygan's 104.5 and 96.1 Sheboygan's Point. Oof. Relationship money problems. Oof. I think there's probably some secrets going on here. Yikes. Maybe communicate just a little bit. The story coming up here on Sheboygan's Point after headlines.
1: The 911 cell phone bank has partnered with the Sheboygan Police Department to offer a lifeline for crime victims in our community. 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The devices can be dropped off at the Department of Health and Human Services office on North 8th Street during regular business hours. To learn more about the program, visit 911cellphonebank.org. Lakeland University is welcoming two new faculty members to its classrooms this fall. Assistant Professor of Communication Diane Dayoy comes to Lakeland from Purdue University, where she's a doctoral candidate and expects to defend her dissertation this summer. She's taught several communication courses as well as regular and honor sections of standardized speech and writing courses at Purdue. Assistant Professor of Computer Science Dr. Tanzil Shahira comes to Lakeland from the University of Wisconsin-Milwaukee, where he recently completed a doctorate in computer science. Dr. Shahira specializes in artificial intelligence, deep learning, and human-centered robotics with a strong focus on healthcare applications. A collaborative effort of several fire departments is credited with the quick containment and extinguishing of a shed fire on Rhine Road on Sunday. According to the Elkhart Lake Fire Department, the small shed fire spread to nearby brush, at which time UTVs were called in to assist crews who were working the scene. Crews from Elkhart Lake, Keel, Glen Beulah, and the Sheboygan Communications personnel all worked to ensure those flames did not spread further. There were no injuries. The cause of the fire is under investigation. In the WHBL newsroom, I'm Stace King.
0: I'm not even going to pretend to be a money manager, that's for sure. You have to have it to be able to manage it, right? That's always the thing. And invest it too, right? People say, oh, just, you know, put a little away. You have to have it to put it away, right? A 29-year-old woman discovered her joint $4,000 emergency fund had been reduced to $12 after her husband secretly transferred $3,900 into cryptocurrency. Yes, fake money. The investment lost value and was sold for $2,300, resulting in a loss of about $1,500. The couple is now rebuilding their savings while keeping a closer oversight on the account. Probably she's the one in charge of the money now, I'm guessing. Yeah, he invested their savings, pretty much all of it, into crypto and lost a bunch of it. Yeah, not a good idea. Sheboygan's 104.5 and 96.1 The Point. The risks of investing, right? Oh, it's a for sure thing. We can't lose. Yeah. If that was true, everybody would do it, right? No such thing as a free lunch. 646 Sheboygan's Point.
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Sheboygan's Point with

0: WXCR Plymouth, W241 AG Sheboygan, from Cedar Grove to Cleveland and all points in between. You've got Sheboygan's Point.
1: Hate to give the satisfaction asking how you're doing now. How's the castle built off people you pretend to care about? Just what you wanted. Look at you, cool guy, you got it. See the parties and diamonds. Sometimes when I close my eyes, 6 months of torture you sold to some forbidden paradise. I loved you truly.

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A mix of sun and clouds and then stormy. 80 today, sunny and 80 tomorrow and Thursday. Rain chances Friday and 80. Sheboygan's Point, the most music in the morning with Bruno Mars.

0: Barbara Starship. We haven't heard from them in a while. Somebody should check on them. Make sure they're okay, right? Sheboygan's 104.5 and 96.1. Sheboygan's .714. A mix of clouds and sun and then storms this afternoon. Looking at some rain after noontime through this evening. 80 and then sunny and 80 tomorrow and Thursday. Rain chances Friday, too. It is 65 here now. Sheboygan's 104.5 and 96.1 the point. Entertainment news nuggets just ahead. I'm not sure what upsets me more in this story, that the whole rest of the world has the metric system figured out, or that we're all dealing with shrinkflation. Oh, it's so annoying. Coming up next here, Sheboygan's Point After Headlines.
1: The city of Sheboygan will be hosting an educational speaker series focused on data centers. City officials say no data center projects are planned at this time. However, the speaker series will focus on the impacts of data centers. The Common Council had requested the series to establish a foundational understanding of the industry and to identify critical considerations for the community and the council as it moves forward and crafts future zoning regulations. The series will take place each Wednesday night in September from 6 to 8 at Uptown Social on North 8th Street. The sexual assault case involving a former Plymouth High School teacher is headed to trial. Marcy Zimmerman failed to enter a plea deal at last week's hearing, meaning she will now face a jury trial in October. Zimmerman has been held at the Fond du Lac County Jail on a $250,000 cash bond since her arrest last year. She's facing several charges, including sexual assault of a student by a school staff. Her trial is set to begin October 6th. A collaborative effort of several fire departments is credited with a quick containment and extinguishing of a shed fire on Ryan Road this weekend. According to the Elkhart Lake Fire Department, that small shed fire spread to nearby brush, at which time UTVs were called in to assist crews that were working the scene. Crews from Elkhart Lake, Kiel, Glenbula, and the Sheboygan Communications personnel all worked to ensure the flames did not spread further. There were no injuries. Cause of the fire is under investigation. In the WHBL newsroom, I'm Stace Keen.
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0: 718 Sheboygan's Point, a mix of clouds and sun here this morning and then storms this afternoon. Chances for some rain into this evening and 80, sunny and 80 tomorrow and Thursday. Rain chances Friday and 80. 65 here now at Sheboygan's 104.5 and 96.1 Sheboygan's Point. Yeah, the big news was Ed Sheeran in Oshkosh just a few days ago, just out of nowhere. And as it turns out, apparently he's on some coast-to-coast. No security, no bus, no nothing. It's him and his wife, Cherry Seaborn, and their two kids. And as the guy from the vintage clothing shop in Oshkosh was interviewed yesterday, he was saying just out of nowhere, they kind of just showed up right before closing on Sunday. And we're seen in a bunch of different places throughout Oshkosh. Photos taken at Custard Place and a vintage clothing place and antique place. Yeah. Imagine just edge and very just, just I mean, a regular guy with his family. And hey, wait a minute. It's Ed Sheeran in Oshkosh, of all places. Apparently, the kids love the Oshkosh, and they love the kids in the Oshkosh clothing. So that's what maybe what brought them to our little part of the world in Oshkosh and up into the Fox Valley. So, and don't know what direction they headed from there, but yeah, Ed Sheeran. And so, of course, everybody, that was the big story, everybody talking about Ed Sheeran up into Oshkosh and up into the Fox Valley. The last couple of days, it was actually Sunday, and I don't know if they like stayed in the area or what that was all about. Anyway, Victoria Gordon discovered an unopened 1991 Mars candy bar. 1991. Don't eat that. Weighing 62.5 grams. The metric system. During a house cleanup in England, yes, UK, upon comparing it with a modern 40-gram version, yes, used to be 62.5 grams, now 40 grams, the discovery went viral, reigniting discussions about shrinkflation. Ah, they don't make them like they used to, right? Apparently, size does matter. Mars acknowledged changes in candy bar sizes over the past 35 years due to, this is what they say, due to consumer demand and external factors like manufacturing and cocoa costs. Uh-huh. So wouldn't you think if they're going to make the candy bar smaller, wouldn't you think it'd be the same price? No. The bar's ultimate fate remains undecided as it belongs to the homeowner. 1991 Mars candy bar, weighing 62.5 grams. They're doing a house cleanup in England. They found that compared to the 40-gram version that we have today, 35-year-old Mars candy bar. Gotta be pretty desperate for some chocolate. Probably put it on eBay, and I would think shrinkflation would maybe take care of itself, right?

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1: 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What do you guys think?
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0: Sheboygan's Point.
4: Entertainment news nuggets on Sheboygan's Point. The Jonas Brothers are heading out on tour again this fall. After playing three previously announced shows at Madison Square Garden this week, the trio will kick off their Burning Up All Over Again tour September 25th in Boston. The trek will take them to 45 cities across North America, including Philadelphia, Miami, Milwaukee, Detroit, and Phoenix. They'll wrap up their tour December 21st in New Jersey. The Tupac murder trial is underway in Las Vegas. Defendant Dwayne Davis is accused of orchestrating the legendary rapper's 1996 murder. In opening statements, the chief deputy district attorney said that even though Davis didn't pull the trigger, he made sure the shooters were armed and ready. Davis's lawyer said the prosecution's case is fiction, arguing the allegations against him came from a ghostwriter who made up the details. He faces life in prison without parole if convicted. Marvel Studios' Ghost Rider has secured a release date. The film starring Ryan Gosling as the title character will hit theaters July 28th of 2028. It comes after it was revealed over the weekend that the studio's X-Men reboot will release on May 5th, 2028. It was already announced that Black Panther 3 will hit big screens on December 18th of 2028. Elsewhere, an untitled Marvel movie is now slated for release on November 9th of 2029. And Janet Jackson is celebrating the 40th anniversary of her album Control with a new filmed concert event, Janet Jackson Control. The production will include extensive behind-the-scenes footage and will showcase the singer's career catalog. The film will first appear in theaters globally and then later be released on major streaming platforms. Entertainment news nuggets on Sheboygan's Point.
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4: A mix of clouds and sun and then storm chances this afternoon. Mix of clouds and sun here this morning before noontime, then afternoon storms, showers, thunderstorms through the night tonight, chances anyway, and 80. Sunny and 80 tomorrow and Thursday, rain chances Friday and 80. 65 here now at Sheboygan's Point, the most music in the morning, about to push the Gracie Abrams button. 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
1: 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The point, a mix of clouds and sun today. Storms this afternoon. Rain chances will continue then through the evening, overnight tonight, and 80, sunny and 80 tomorrow and Thursday. Rain chances Friday. And 80, 67 here now at Sheboygan's 104.5 and 96.1 The Point. 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
2: 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Lakeland University is welcoming two new faculty members to its classrooms this fall. Assistant Professor of Communication Diane Deyoy comes to Lakeland from Purdue University, where she's a doctoral candidate and expects to defend her dissertation this summer. She's taught several communication courses, as well as regular and honor sections of standardized speech and writing courses at Purdue. Assistant Professor of Computer Science Dr. Tanzil Shahira comes to Lakeland from the University of Wisconsin-Milwaukee, where he recently completed a doctorate in computer science. Dr. Shahira specializes in artificial intelligence, deep learning, and human-centered robotics with a strong focus on healthcare applications. A collaborative effort of several fire departments is credited with the quick containment and extinguishing of a shed fire on Ryan Road on Sunday. According to the Elkhart Lake Fire Department, the small shed fire spread to nearby brush, at which time UTVs were called in to assist crews who were working the scene. Crews from Elkhart Lake, Keel, Glenbula, and the Sheboygan Communications personnel all worked to ensure those flames did not spread further. There were no injuries. The cause of the fire is under investigation. In the WHBL Newsroom, I'm Stace King.
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0: Sheboygan's Point. What about now? Big finish, right? 8:15 with a mix of sun and clouds today. Yeah, some storm chances into this afternoon and this evening, too. Rain on the way. 80 today, sunny and 80 tomorrow and Thursday. Rain chances Friday and 80. 67 here now at Sheboygan's 104.5 and 96.1. The Point. What is it? Beauty is in the eye of the beholder? Or not, maybe in this case. Coming up next here on Sheboygan's Point, after headlines.
1: The city of Sheboygan will be hosting an educational speaker series focused on data centers. City officials say no data center projects are planned at this time. However, the speaker series will focus on the impacts of data centers. The Common Council had requested the series to establish a foundational understanding of the industry and to identify critical considerations for the community and the council as it moves forward and crafts future zoning regulations. The series will take place each Wednesday night in September from 6 to 8 at Uptown Social on North 8th Street. The sexual assault case involving a former Plymouth High School teacher is headed to trial. Marcy Zimmerman failed to enter a plea deal at last week's hearing, meaning she will now face a jury trial in October. Zimmerman has been held at the Fond du Lac County Jail on a $250,000 cash bond since her arrest last year. She's facing several charges, including sexual assault of a student by school staff. Her trial is set to begin October 6th. A collaborative effort of several fire departments is credited with the quick containment and extinguishing of a shed fire on Ryan Road this weekend. According to the Elkhart Lake Fire Department, that small shed fire spread to nearby brush, at which time UTVs were called in to assist crews that were working the scene. Crews from Elkhart Lake, Kiel, Glenbula, and the Sheboygan Communications personnel all worked to ensure the flames did not spread further. There were no injuries. Cause of the fire is under investigation. In the WHBL newsroom, I'm Stace Keene.
2: Let me ask you something. 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
0: 819 Sheboygan's 104.5 and 96.1 Sheboygan's Point. A mix of clouds and sun and then storms today. Expected this afternoon. Some rain anyway. And into this evening, 80. Sunny and 80 tomorrow and Thursday. Rain chances Friday and 80. 67 here now at Sheboygan's Point. Beauty is in the eye of the beholder, I guess, right? I don't know. I guess I never think they're ugly. Maybe that says something about me. I don't know. Maybe I have terrible taste. No, I don't. Ginny Lou. Have you seen Ginny Lou online? A six-year-old pug. The world's ugliest dog. Well, proclaimed anyway, right? Awarded. The world's ugliest dog. She was crowned the winner at the 50th annual World's Ugliest Dog Contest, held this past weekend at the Sonoma County Fairgrounds in California. Her owner, Michelle Grady, will get $5,000. That's a lot of biscuits. A lot of biscuit. A lot of Scooby snacks. And the opportunity for Jimmy Lou to appear on a Mug root beer can. Of course, the dog has no idea what they did. Dog's like, huh? By the way, it's Ginny Lou's fourth attempt to be declared the ugliest. It's a badge of honor, I guess, to be the ugliest. You know, just stick out a little bit, I guess. Ginny Lou, the world's ugliest dog. The 50th annual World's Ugliest Dog Contest, held last weekend in California. Olivia Rodrigo on Sheboygan's Point.

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0: it's so easy. So easy, right? Isn't that like a cleaning crate? It's so easy. It's so easy. No? Yeah, years ago. Remember that? The jingle? The cleaning product? Oh, man. That makes me old, doesn't it? A mix of clouds and sun today, this morning anyway. Storm chances this afternoon and 80. Through the night tonight, too, some rain. Sunshine 80 tomorrow and Thursday. Rain chances Friday and 80. 69 here now at Sheboygan's 104.5 and 96.1 Sheboygan's Point. No, wait, I didn't mean to tip. What? I mean, you can't really take it back, can you? A customer has challenged a tip. Apparently that they didn't, well, they say they didn't leave. Coming up next here, Sheboygan's Point, after headlines.
1: The 911 cell phone bank has partnered with the Sheboygan Police Department to offer a lifeline for crime victims in our community. 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Lakeland University is welcoming two new faculty members to its classrooms this fall. Assistant Professor of Communication Diane DeYoy comes to Lakeland from Purdue University, where she's a doctoral candidate and expects to defend her dissertation this summer. She's taught several communication courses as well as regular and honor sections of standardized speech and writing courses at Purdue. Assistant Professor of Computer Science Dr. Tanzil Shahira comes to Lakeland from the University of Wisconsin-Milwaukee, where he recently completed a doctorate in computer science. Dr. Shahira specializes in artificial intelligence, deep learning, and human-centered robotics with a strong focus on healthcare applications. A collaborative effort of several fire departments is credited with the quick containment and extinguishing of a shed fire on Ryan Road on Sunday. According to the Elkhart Lake Fire Department, the small shed fire spread to nearby brush, at which time UTVs were called in to assist crews who were working the scene. Crews from Elkhart Lake, Keel, Glenbeulah, and the Sheboygan communications personnel all worked to ensure those flames did not spread further. There were no injuries. The cause of the fire is under investigation. In the WHBL newsroom, I'm Stace King.
0: All right, so an Indianapolis Dunkin' Donuts drive-through customer accused an employee of adding an unauthorized 82-cent tip to his $5.44 bill. You know, we've talked about tipping culture before, right? How, I mean, it's just, there's always that screen. They always, it doesn't matter where you are anymore, they always show you that screen. Would you like to leave a tip? And then you have to be the jerk and say, no, I don't want to. It's no longer optional if you have a conscience, right? I mean, that's, I mean, of course it still is. It is everywhere. But you have to be the jerk and you have to walk away thinking, oh, man, I should have given him a little something. After noticing the $6.26 total on his receipt, he confronted the employee who refunded the 82 cents. A video of the exchange circulated online was reported by the Daily Dot. The confrontation? I don't know. Unclear how the tip was added. I don't know, go back and look at the video, I guess. I'm guessing somebody swiped, you know, 15% or whatever. I didn't do the math, but because it's so easy to do, there's always that screen. If it's a service industry and there's a reason for tipping, okay. But if there isn't, maybe you should. Yes, the customer should have left a tip. Absolutely. Dunkin' drive-through. I don't know. In a drive-through? Do you leave a tip in a drive-through? Oh, this is such a... Go ahead. Talk amongst yourselves, because I know the debate is there about the drive-through. I don't know. What's the difference? If I go in and order something, do I have to leave a tip then? If they bring it to you, then you have to for sure. Oh, it's tough, isn't it? Yes, and I know these. I know people who do this kind of thing. I know they're relying on tips, but... It's tough, isn't it? 82 cents. Guy got his refund. I'd feel pretty stupid about that.
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11: Mix of clouds and sun, and then stormy this afternoon. 80, sunny and 80 tomorrow and Thursday. Rain chances Friday and 80.

0: Plus knowledge, silly stats, five random fun fast facts. Careful, you might even learn something listening to this moderately educational slice of Sheboygan's Point. The average household hangs on to instruction manuals for 6 years. 20% of people say they sleep in every weekend. Millennials are more likely to make decisions based on their horoscope. 1 in 4 people can't name one single neighbor. And the average person deals with a frozen computer or device 3 times every week. 5 random fun fast facts, Sheboygan's Point.
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Taylor Swift on the point. Hey, morning. Tuesday, somber. New Cameron Whitcomb single coming up with Post Malone. Here's One Republic on the point.

104.5, 96.1, Sheboygan's Point. National Couples Day today. It's also National Fajita Day, which good timing on the Taco Tuesday, right? Take your sweetheart for some fajitas tonight. Maybe a margarita. Dan and Shay's on Sheboygan's Point.

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10: 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Showers tonight, 62 tomorrow. Sunshine, the high near 80.

104.5, 96.1 The Point. Well, yeah, it's National Couples Day. Speaking of that, a recent study found that on average, men, we pass flatulence slightly more often than women. But it's close, okay? See? And the peak time seems to be between 6 p.m. and 10 p.m. And it's ironically National Fajita Day today. Here's Teddy Swims.

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4: Next time.
0: The Point.

Ed Sheeran's perfect. You see, Ed Sheeran was in Oshkosh over the weekend. It was trending news I saw in my feed this morning. He was at the mall somewhere. What? I'm not exactly sure why he was running through town. It wasn't like he did a show, did he, in Oshkosh? You never know, people, right? Here's Ella Langley on Sheboygan's Point. Just

0: Sheboygan's Point. Hey, it's one of those days where you bring your daughter to work considering school starts and I'm out of daycare money. So say hi, Sheboygan.
1: Hi, Sheboygan.
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0: Thanks for coming to work today.
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0: You've got Sheboygan's Point.

Sheboygan's Point. Hey, if you're old enough, remember when polyester was considered a miracle fiber? 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Or, well, you know, plastic. It's all over comment sections on TikTok and Twitch in fashion and meme culture. Let's not forget the disco era, right? Here's Bruno Mars on Sheboygan's Point.

Hey, thanks for coming to work today with Sheboygan to Point. Some Gracie Abrams got her latest Alex Warren. Still a lefty, Boston. And the Biebs, right now, with

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1: Some sunshine, 82 for the high. Maybe a chance for a shower overnight, 62 tomorrow. Sunshine, the high, 80.

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Sheboygan's point. 20% of Americans say they sleep in every weekend, right? Unless you have children. Here's Gracie Abrams' latest, Hit the Wall.

Sheboygan's Point. Got the second annual Glenn Beulah Fire Department. An EMS classic car and truck show this weekend. Saturday, 8 till 3. Broad Fry Bake Sale. Got that and more. Hey, more Plymouth Dirt Track racing here to end the summer. Details on our weekend. What's up? Just posted by Ben Olson online. 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

0: The most popular soda in every state. How about Wisconsin? What's number one? I'll tell you coming up on your lunch break. 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

The Backstreet Boys, they want more. 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
4: Lakeshore weather. We'll take some more sunshine today. 82, 62, a chance for a scattered shower tonight, tomorrow. Partly sunny, high near 80. Here's Olivia. Don't

and popping sunroofs today. Sunshine out there. Sheboygan's Point. Good afternoon. I'm Belky. All right. Instacart releasing data on the most popular sodas on their service. And one kind dominated most of the country. It is not Coke. Dr. Pepper's number one in 17 states. Classic Cola only number one in three. How about Wisconsin? Makes sense. Mountain Dew. That's number one here. My dad likes that with a side of Kessler.

Oh boy, PSL season's coming. You know what that, right, pumpkin spice lattes. Takeout.com's got a list of four chains. They don't use real pumpkin in their PSLs, including McDonald's and Dunkin', apparently. Other ones are Dutch Bro Coffee, don't understand that, and Krispy Kreme. I know, it's coming, right? And I saw Halloween decorations at the store yesterday.

0: 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Check that. It's Bad Poetry Day. But don't we honor Taylor Swift enough already?
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104.5, 96.1, Sheboygan's Point. Hey, today's Never Give Up Day. Right. Don't give up. Invented by people who never witnessed Corey Feldman try to revive his singing career. Bruno Mars.

0: point.
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2: Lakeshore weather. Some sunshine, 82 for the high, maybe a stray shower tonight, 62. Tomorrow's high near 80 again. Here's Olivia Rodrigo.

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Spider-Man now grossed $2 billion. I've yet to see it, but $2 billion is a lot of money. Not bad for a guy who spends all day on the web. Ariana Grande.

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0: National Couples Day, right? Go out there and spend some time with the one you love, and which is actually National Fajita Day, which is now what we're having for dinner tonight. Benson Boone got new Hillary Duff coming up here. Jeff's in next on Sheboygan's Point.
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0: 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I'm sorry.

0: knew it.
1: I knew it, I knew you.
0: That's right, she knew it. Taylor Swift, I knew it, I knew you. 104.5, 96.1 The Point. Good afternoon. Hope you're having a great day. It's Jeff. And after two with Shibuzi on Sheboygan's Point. Man,

So it's been dry thus far with some sunshine between the clouds, but scattered showers, possible thunderstorms still expected later this afternoon. Updated forecast after somber on Sheboygan's Point.

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5: And partly cloudy this afternoon, currently 81. Scattered showers, possible thunderstorms rolling in later this afternoon. It says mainly after 4. Tonight, rain chances wrapping up down to 62. Sunny and 77 tomorrow, sunny and 81 on Thursday.

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place, Milwaukee Brewers are back in action tonight. They're at home, and I believe there are no more West Coast late night starts this season. So, hooray! Yeah, what a big weekend for the Brewers. 3 of 4 from the Dodgers in L.A. We're against the Mariners tonight. First pitch at 6:40. It's Sheboygan's Point.

I'm always up for a new food hack. Do you do this? Apparently, some people store their sour cream a certain way in the fridge. I've never heard of this before, but I think I'm willing to try it. We'll talk about it in less than 10 on Sheboygan's Point.

0: Katy Perry, 104.5, 96.1 The Point. Just saw this trending food hack. I'm always up for a good food hack. Now, do you store your sour cream upside down? Like the whole jug, a dollop of daisy, do you store the whole thing upside down? Apparently, some people do, and it kind of does make sense. Let's see, Nancy says it creates a seal at the lid that reduces air exposure. This limits oxygen and bacteria contact, which help prevent mold growth and keeps the product from getting watery. Oh, yeah. Yeah, because I don't use sour cream that often, but if I have something in the fridge, chances are it's either moldy already or there's a nice kind of watery puddle on the bottom of it. I just mix it up. It's not a big deal, but apparently some people store their sour cream upside down after opening. As Nancy just explained, it prevents mold growth and keeps product from getting watery. All right. Let's see. Nikki says, I store my cottage cheese, sour cream, and Greek yogurt upside down like this. I definitely get longevity out of it. There is no air to make it mold. I like that. Michelle says, well, if you just flatten the top of the sour cream after use, I use a spoon, you won't have that liquid waiting for you next time you open it. That makes sense. But yeah, apparently a lot of people store their sour cream upside down. Sherry says, just get the squeeze pack. That's probably an alternative too. So yeah, interesting. I'm going to have to do that next time I have sour cream. Storing that upside down in the fridge. I'll see if it takes a couple of more days to get moldy. We'll find out. Taylor Swift coming up. We'll get to Harry Styles and Post Malone next on Sheboygan's Point.
1: 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Come on. 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

No idea. Apparently, a lot of people store their sour cream containers upside down in the fridge after they open them. Douglas says, yeah, it keeps the air out so it stays fresh longer, like a vacuum seal. All right. Eileen says it leaked all over the fridge upside down. Uh-oh. Guess gotta be careful for that. That's not good. Bruno Mars on Sheboygan's Point. For just a

just announced yesterday the Jonas Brothers coming back to Milwaukee. A Pfizer Forum November 1st. I saw it says featuring special guest Magnus Ferrell. And I thought, wait a minute, that's not... I googled it. Yeah, that's Will Ferrell's son. It's pretty wild. Tickets on sale this Friday at Sheboygan's Point. New York.

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6: And scattered showers, possible quick passing thunderstorms this afternoon. Otherwise cloudy, high of 81. Rain chances wrap up tonight down to 62. Sunny and 77 tomorrow. Sunny and 81 on Thursday.

fly to the top, I've been out of shape, taking out the box, I'm an astronaut. I blasted off the planet, rock that caused catastrophe, and it matters more because I had it. Now I had, I thought about wreaking havoc on an opposition, kind of shocking, they want a static with precision. I'm automatic, quarterback, I ain't talking second, pack it up, I don't panic, better.

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tis the season, or almost season, I suppose. Starbucks and their PSL returns 1 week from today. I saw Bigby posted that their pumpkin spice latte is back this Thursday. Gracie Abrams on Sheboygan's Point.

0: 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Yeah, this is kind of a hot topic at the moment. The headline, City of Sheboygan hosting speaker series on data centers. Yes, it starts even though the City of Sheboygan says that no data center projects are planned at this time. It will be hosting an educational speaker series focused on the controversial centers that are now being constructed in numbers across the country. The series will take place each Wednesday night in September from 6 to 8 p.m. And if you'd like to learn more, of course, we've got all the full details for you in our always free local news section at WXERFM.com with Sheboygan's Point.
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6: Yeah, they mentioned scattered showers and possible thunderstorms mainly after 4. And yes, it is after 4. There's a nice blob of red passing through the county on the radar. So scattered showers and thunderstorms now this afternoon. Rain chances wrapping up tonight down to 62. Sunny and 77 tomorrow. Of course, you can track the rain online. 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
1: 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Benson Boone on Sheboygan's Point.

0: 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Who do you think leads the way? I'll give you one guess. No, not Taylor Swift.
1: What?
0: Madonna. Madonna has the most MTV VMA nominations. 11. Wow. So Madonna with 11 nominations. Taylor Swift, it was a good guess, just behind with 9. Let's see. So she has the second most nominations with 9. Currently is tied with Beyonce for the most awarded VMAs in history. So if she wins one, probably a safe bet, she's going to have that title all by herself. Let's see. Other top nominees include Ariana Grande and Sabrina Carpenter with 7. Bruno Mars, Pink Panthers, and Zara Larsson with 5. Lisa, Shakira, and Tate McRae with 3. The MTV VMAs will air live on September 27th, once again on CBS. I think last year was the first year they showed the award show on CBS. It's also going to be on MTV and Paramount Plus, too. You can vote if you'd like. Yeah, voting is fan-powered. Vote.mtv.com. Again, VMAs coming up on September 27th. Teddy Swims, AJR, and Sienna Spyro next on Sheboygan's Point.
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Sheboygan's 104.5, 96.1 The Point. I like this new one. He's got a little Mumford and Sons to him, maybe a little Noah Kahn-ish. His name is Cameron Whitcomb. Kingdom of Fear, new music on Sheboygan's Point. I'll show

Will Smith, 104.5, 96.1 The Point. Thanks for having us on this afternoon. Of course, we do appreciate it. After 5, Bruno Mars, I Just Might, on Sheboygan's Point.

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4: Lakeshore weather. We got a nice line of red on the radar. It almost spans the entire state, which is kind of wild. So scattered thunderstorms will continue. Of course, rain chances continuing as well. Hopefully wrapping up by mid to late this evening. Cloudy overnight tonight, down to 62. Tomorrow, sunny and 77. Again, you can track the rain online, WXERFM.com.

first place. Milwaukee Brewers are back in action tonight at home. Yeah, American Family Field against the Mariners. First pitch at 6:40. Ariana Grande on Sheboygan's Point.

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0: Flo Rida, 104.5, 96.1 The Point. Here's an interesting thought. I'm sure anyone who's ever planned a wedding has had to deal with people kind of dragging their feet to RSVP. I would imagine that's kind of annoying, but I do it when I get an RSVP. Sometimes I'm not as prompt as I probably should be. But here's the idea. It says, I'm usually not the type of person to get jealous over other people's weddings, but, it continues, I saw a girl say she incentivized people to RSVP by making the order in which people RSVP their order to get up and get dinner. And I am being driven to insanity by how genius that is, it concludes. But yeah, that is an interesting thought, yeah? Hey, RSVP, the sooner you RSVP, the quicker you'll get to eat at the reception. That is a very interesting idea. I don't think it would be that hard to keep track of. You just assign everyone a number, I guess, and then say, okay, if your number is 0 to 10, thank you for RSVPing right away. You may go get foods. So yeah, it's an interesting idea. I don't know. Is that petty? Is that too much? Interesting thought. Anyway, yeah. A girl said she incentivized people to RSVP by making the order in which they RSVP their order to get up and get food at the reception. It's kind of clever. All right, Justin Bieber coming up. We'll get to Tones and I and the number one song in the country next on Sheboygan's Point.
1: Let me ask you something. You ever drive down Union Avenue in Sheboygan, come to the railroad tracks, and immediately smell the deliciousness coming from the kitchen of the Northwestern House? Come on, you've smelled that greatness, right? Their classic burger or steak sandwich being cooked with real butter and served on a Sheboygan hard roll. Tasty. Now that's a Sheboygan original. That's the Northwestern House on Union Avenue. Come get a bite.
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mentioned earlier, Taylor Swift picked up 9 MTV VMA nominations, and just one more win will make her the most awarded artist in VMA history. So I would assume that's a lock. Yeah, Taylor Swift on Sheboygan's Point.

I'm looking forward to attending the 2026 Road America Team Captain Kickoff Breakfast, which is tomorrow morning. Yeah, once again, we're looking forward to being part of the event this year with the American Cancer Society and the big Road America Run Walk set for Saturday, November 7th. It's Sheboygan's Point.

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6: And scattered showers and thunderstorms continuing, hopefully wrapping up by mid to late this evening. Cloudy overnight tonight, down to 62. Sunny and 77 tomorrow. Sunny and 81 on Thursday. The Point.

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Well, it's nice to see the Wisconsin Explorer enjoyed their stay in Sheboygan. The past several days, I've enjoyed reading all their reviews on Facebook. Yeah, we got a lot of great places. Sometimes we forget. A little take for granted. Huh? Teddy swims on Sheboygan's Point.

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0: 94.5, 96.1 The Point. Are you watching America's Got Talent? Season 21 continues tonight with the start of the live shows. And I'm reading they have switched things up a little bit. There are no live golden buzzers, no wild cards, no saves, it says, or other ways for the judges to influence which acts make it through. Now, yes, the quarterfinals live shows start tonight, 7 o'clock on NBC. It also says there is a new way to vote this year. Fans can vote up to 10 times through the AGT mobile app or NBC website. Or, for the first time, viewers can also vote through TikTok by commenting the full name of an act on AGT's official Vote Here post, with up to 10 separate comments counting as votes. So, all right, if you'd like to vote, you can now do that on TikTok. Again, America's Got Talent, the live show 7 to 9 tonight on NBC. It's Sheboygan's Point.
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Hannah's coming in. The new one from Lewis Capaldi. It's a nice song. Stay Love, new music on Sheboygan's Point. Oh,

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